0: County, 165.
1: Send Battalion 1.
0: There are no alarms sounding in the residence. There's nobody home. We've done a 360. There's nothing noted here. We're going to set up.
1: No alarm sounding in the residence. No one home. Do a 360. No hazards. We'll be clearing up.
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1: Fire ship alarm. Battalion chief. Engine 2. Engine 1. A2. Heavy responding 1 Delta Drive for smoke investigation. Smoke in the basement. That's Franklin Fire. Fire ship alarm. Battalion chief. Engine 2. Engine 1. Ambulance 2. 1 Delta Drive for smoke investigation. Smoke in the basement. Engine 2, heavy on responding, 1 Delta Drive in Franklin, 4D smoke investigation, smoke in the basement. I did have a plumber on scene today trying to fix the water heater, and now the water heater is smoking. No fire at this time.
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1: Engine 1, heavy on responding, Chilmark Road, at the end near Delta Drive, right on the corner there is your hydrant.
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0: Would you like us to respond back to the station to grab the tower?
1: Yeah, head back to station and just stage there. We'll call you if we need you.

0: 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Responding units to 1 Delta Drive. No one's trapped in the building. It's going to be a white, gray smoke. They're reporting the smoke is outside.
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1: We're on scene, 2.5 story wood frame, nothing shown from the exterior. Engine 2, we make an investigation.
0: Have you on scene, 2.5 story wood frame, nothing showing from the outside. You'll be investigating.

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1: Honestly, Battalion 1, how are you, I think?
0: E2 is on.
1: E2, have you on scene, 1 Delta Drive.

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1: Open anyone.
0: Second quarters, transferring over to tower and staging.
1: Marine 2 second quarters, transferring to tower, staging.

0: Battalion 1, Cycle 5.
1: Infantry Battalion 1.
0: There's no hazards here. 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All companies are going to be clear.
1: Hazards there, issue with the furnace. 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

0: We'll take a Pedro Oscar 56 on Skate 32.
1: Okay.
0: 258 Washington Street. We just got a call in from Boston PD for missing juvenile Olivia Perrard. Olivia texted her father, said she was packing mass. The address I just said was the address that her father drove her to on the past. Boston's just looking for us to check that address, see if she's there. Like, seeing a tattoo on the right arm, piercing on her right eye.

0: Richard, have you ever been in with him before?
1: Yeah, this address, there's a pretty extensive domestic history. I haven't gone through some of the calls yet, but it does look like there's some history.
0: Who is he?
1: I'm just
0: looking for a follow-up check on.
1: I'll sort through, see what I can find. That looks like there's a bulldog for this party as well.

0: going into spawning Washington Street. Looked at the prior, just can't find any history with these two parties. Well, looks like the history we have at this address is with the previous family. Boston's requesting we check both apartments. Father's was not familiar with anyone at the address. We know about it because he drove with her there in the past.
1: So control.
0: Control, man.
1: What's your name and date of birth again?
0: Olivia Hillard. It's going to be Hotel Echo Romeo Alpha Romeo Delta 1229.
1: Receive. I'll send a picture to your phones.
0: Her info, the whole evidence in the call.

0: 32 control. Delta negative. 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He did state she was here a month ago, the last time, but she's not here now at this time.
1: 32 Delta, take off.

0: Hello.
1: Vic Towing, located in the front of Vic's Towing, is dropping off Victor Echo Charlie X-ray 19 at Planet Chrysler, VECX19. Speak a line over that, just to make sure that's all in the MPL.
0: Thank you.

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1: Go ahead.
0: Please coming back at you to Christina De Silva out of Baltimore, 13th Black and Iron Blue, 2025.
1: What town?
0: Baltimore.

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0: Beaver Pond, check out Mass 6, Papa Juliet, Echo 3-4, 6-PJ-E-3-4, and a Silver Civic.
1: Thank you. What was the address again?
0: Beaver Pond.
1: Thank you.
2: Okay.

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1: Control.
0: You got that, Shiggy. Yellow. All the clear, she's on her way.

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1: Central.
0: Myself and 78 are going out. This is going to be related to a call from last night if you're able to reopen it. It's going to be a larceny from Tavern on the on Central. 391 East Central Street, I believe.
1: Thank you.
0: And the party we're going to be trying to speak with is going to be Florida License, Lima, 500-746-63-2260, Florida L500-746-63-2260.
1: Thank you.

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1: Control is on.
0: If you could just note that we spoke with that male party, he gave us that property back, or received a summons in the mail, and I'll just type on my previous report, show you it's clear.
1: 36.

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1: I believe the female I called in was recently sectioned and lives out of Medway. 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
0: Appreciate it.

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1: Copy one, over to.
2: 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First name, Sierra.
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0: Control 6290. Getting a call from Newton Wellesley Nurse. It's the address 35 Alpine Place, apartment 1. Pressing a check on a Destin McGuire, who we have serious history with. They were going to discharge him from the hospital, and he had left prior to that. Possibly some still may even have an IV in him.
1: Not yet.
2: Control, did they say how long ago you left Newton Wellesley?

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So once he's not there, we'll have to head back over to

0: 91-62. I can take this call for it.
1: Where is he?

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Control. 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
0: Motor vehicle stop, Union at Nation, outlet Mastridge, 7 Hotel Sierra Lima, 4378SL43. I'm also at the fence.
1: Please do.

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0: The operator for the vehicle is going to be MAS license Sierra 5109-6798-S5109-6798. And you can show me clear, no violation.
1: Thank you.

back on fire with a medical shift alarm, A1, 4 Cloudy Drive, Oak Grove 3, for the seizure. That's Franklin Fire with a medical shift alarm, mutual aid to the town of Rentham, 4 Cloudy Drive, Oak Grove 3, for the seizure.

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1: 87.
0: Grove Street, 8305, and that's been broken along with your lunch seat at the door and from computer remotion.
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0: My apologies, I'm Uber running to 91 today. If you could send another unit to that, we're going to be working on this message delivery.
1: If you need to run to 124 Grove Street, if it's canceled, the alarm company was able to get hold of the people. There's a lot of problems, actually.

0: 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Did they cancel?
1: That's affirmative. 2 Papa Pascal.

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0: Welcome to at Panther Wave, Server, Cross Nissan World, with a temp fleet 622301, 622301. This is in Travendale, West Central. LFDRP, and for tomorrow, pushing and leaving lanes.
1: Appreciate it.
0: Thank you for the reference, Corsi.

0: 57, that vehicle has got back on the road, took a right onto West Central. They're coming into the West Central and Beaver intersection.
1: Trying to get show. Will you run that temp tag? Does it come back on Amy?
0: It's not coming back on anything.

0: 21 for engine control. I'm going to be in the area.
1: Okay, there's passenger 100 on West Central.

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0: That's why you get on board 95 South. You can close it out, I saw no infraction.
1: Thank you.
0: You can make a note that Jump Tag said it expired on the 25th of June.

0: 911. I'll be off again at 35 Alpine, please. Just check on Dustin again.
1: This is Oscar 96.
0: Nah, you won't.
1: Yeah, please, I won't.

0: 911, fire control.
1: Yeah, you're
0: on. Clear. Spoke with Dustin's mother, Trisha. States he is home, however, does not want to speak to officers. Well, confirmed that he is fine. He just left the hospital early just because they were taking too long.
1: Listen.

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1: Thank you, sir.
0: Okay, getting through the driver's side. You just want to call Sierra 9920518. 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
1: Thank you.
0: I'll be back.
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That strike on fire with a medical shift alarm, 82, engine 2. The Enclave, 656 King Street, apartment 210, for the respiratory distress.

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1: Okay,
0: 2-5,
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0: Roger.
1: Roger, Oscar 87, Oscar 91. Roger Woodby Way, the fire department, Halstead, apartment 1402. Hill, are you unconscious? Going to be breathing with heavy labor. This is Roger, it's going to be a 43-year-old female.

on fire with a medical shift alarm. Engine 1A1, 100 Woods UA, all set. Apartment 1402 for the unconscious. That's Frank on fire with a medical shift alarm. Engine 1A1, 100 Woods UA, the hall set. Apartment 1402 for the unconscious.

0: 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A1 Huron responding, 100 Woodview Way, the Hall Set Apartment 1402. Going to be for a 43-year-old female, unconscious but breathing labored at this time.
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0: Engine 2, I have you on the route. Engine 2, that's going to be 1280 West Central Street, Milford Regional Medical Building, for a 60-year-old female, left-sided chest pain, irregular EKG.
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0: Bellingham A2, I'd be responding 1280 West Central Street, Milford Regional. Ready for a 60-year-old female left-sided chest pain with a regular EKG. 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

going to get an A2, Franklin Park. SM going in A2. Going in A2 on arrival, 7.2. 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

0: 所以说二十以上。
1: Yes.
0: So if you could respond with empty cartridge efficacy, the utility box that had a small explosion on case, had a small venue, some cartridge street, and the wrong breath bed.
1: Granted. Fire. That's Franklin Fire with a ship alarm. Engine 1. Cottage Street at East Central Street for the electrical fire. Engine 1's on. Engine 1, I have you on Cottage Street at East, Cottage Street East Central for the electrical fire. RP report the utility box had a flash and a small explosion. Yellow, white flash, unknown appliances are involved, no injuries at this time.

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0: 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No sparks, no flashes, no fire right now.

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0: No arcing or other hazards at this time, no fumes are blown. If you want to let National Grid know, it's pole number 1. Reporting party on scene, they saw a pretty big flash here.
1: Still walking, no hazards. We'll all be contacting National Grid 3 pole 1.
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1: hazards. I have you clear, no hazards, sir. 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

0: Michael Fair.
1: Central, I have you responding. 20 Veterans Memorial Drive at Eaton Place, room 316. 85-year-old female feeling like she's going to vomit and dizzy. She's been feeling like this for the past 3 days.

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1: A1, I have you responding. 20 Veterans Memorial Drive at Eaton Place, room 316, 85-year-old female, feels nauseous and dizzy. She's been feeling like this for the past 3 days.

amplifier, shift alarm, battalion 1, engine 1, engine 2, A2, 157 Cottage Street, the Children's Museum, the Central Station fire alarm. Franklin fire, shift alarm, battalion chief, engine 1, engine 2, A2, 157 Cottage Street, Children's Museum, for the Central Station fire alarm.

Tyler 1, I have you responding. 157 Cottage Street, the Children's Museum for Central Station fire alarm. Smoke detector above the fire alarm control panel.

0: Engine 2, I have you responding. 157 Cotter Street, the Children's Museum. Smoke detector above the fire alarm control panel. So you have a hydrant across the street at the corner of Wachusett Street and Cotter Street. I have you responding, 157 Cotter Street, Children's Museum for the Central Station of Fire Alarm.
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0: going on? Detective is set off from Gus from work. It's handle 3 set and hold, and I'm available.
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0: 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I'll let you know when we're going out.
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1: Thank you.

Franklin Fire with a medical assist alarm. Engine 182. 10 Daniel McCahill Street. The senior center of the nurse's office. The cardiac. That's Franklin Fire with a medical assist alarm. Engine 182. 10 Daniel McCahill Street. 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

0: I'm arriving and responding. 10 Daniel Mateo Street, the senior center of the nurse's office. It's going to be for an 83-year-old female with chest pain, with the nurse currently alert and breathing.
1: A2 is in roof rank fire.
0: A2, I have you removed 10 Daniel Mateo Street, the senior center of the nurse's office, for the 83-year-old female with chest pain. Currently alert and breathing with the nurse.

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0: 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I'll be out, Winter Vehicle Stop, that's Reg. Mike Alpha 190Y.
1: Okay,

0: Good.
1: Good.
0: Good. Good. Good. Good. Good. Good. Good. Good. Good. Good. Good. Good. Good. Good. Good. Good. Good. Good. Good. Good. Good. Good. Good. Good. Good. Good. Good. Good. Good. Good. Good. Good. Good. Good. Good. Good. Good. Good. Good. Good. Good. Good. Good. Good. Good. Good. Good. Good. Good. Good. Good. Good. Good. Good. Good. Good. Good. Good. Good. Good. Good. Good. Good. Good. Good. Good. Good. Good. Good. Good. Good. Good. Good. Good. Good. Good. Good. Good. Good. Good. Good. Good. Good. Good. Good. Good. Good. Good. Good. Good. Good. Good. Good. Good. Good. Good. Good. Good. Good. Good. Good. Good. Good. Good. Good. Good. Good. Good. Good. Good. Good. Good. Good. Good. Good. Good. Good. Good. Good. Good.

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0: 3 3 3 3 3 3 3 3 3 3 3 3 3 3 3 3 3 3 3 3 3 3 3 3 3 3 3 3 3 3 3 3 3 3 3 3 3 3 3 3 3 3 3 3 3 3 3 3 3 3 3 3 3 3 3 3 3 3 3 3 3 3 3 3 3 3 3 3 3 3 3 3 3 3 3 3 3 3 3 3 3 3 3 3 3 3 3 3 3 3 3 3 3 3 3 3 3 3 3 3 3 3 3 3 3 3 3 3 3 3 3 3 3 3 3 3 3 3 3 3 3 3 3 3 3 3 3 3 3 3 3 3 3 3 3 3 3 3 3 3 3 3 3 3 3 3 3 3 3 3 3 3 3 3 3 3 3 3 3 3 3 3 3 3 3 3 3 3 3 3 3 3 3

382. Out of Milford, ending mileage 9.1. On arrival, Milford, 9.1.

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0: I have two players in here.
1: Hello?
0: First call for me, Mass 6, Mike Lima 139. Again, Mass 6, ML 139. Second player is going to be Mass Pupils player 111169. Mass 111169.

0: なるほど、なるほ
1: ど。なんでしょう。
0: I'm in the Overland, there's going to be the driver of the school bus. It's going to be Mass here, 265-16-517. Mass S, 265-16-517.

0: 91, sorry.
1: Oh, got
0: it, Golden. Gonna be clear, I'll take a case number.
2: Okay.

0: Flamingo Fire.
1: Anthony 2.
0: So it's back in town, back in service.
1: I have you back in town, back in service, sir.

Pedestrian versus vehicle, EPR in progress. The front of fire with a shift alarm, engine 2, 82, 490 King Street, that's Dunkin' Donuts, MBA, vehicle versus pedestrian, CPR in progress.

0: So in Oscar 90, we get a report that the 60-year-old male that was struck, the vehicle involved the await to be enforced.
1: Very good. So important you have that as well.
0: This is 34.
2: Sky 1, I'm on. Assuming they're going to be unable to fly, can you check on the status of life flight, please?
3: Affirmative, I'll do that now, sir.

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0: Show me out, I'll come in.
1: Battalion 1, I have you on scene, you have command. Franklin Fire to Battalion 1.
0: Franklin Fire.
1: My flight is not flying today.
0: Answer 2 to Franklin Fire.
2: Answer engine 2.
3: We're taking everything. Yeah, I'm taking everybody to Milford Hospital. Charlie Miles is 0.
2: Everyone to Milford Sutton 0.
4: E5 Charlie, we available if you need me.
1: Hey,
4: so I'm in Georgia's update. So far, it's being transported. And if you can just note, say something.
5: And so you can get some photographs of the whatever that event looks like up there before everything gets moved. If you can't, just kind of make a mental note so we can graph it or draw it later.
4: All affirmative, sir. Say something.
6: Sarge, we're going to need craft recon out here. Also, Mass Ranch, Golf, Tango, Romeo, Charlie, 1-6, commercial plane. Here's dashcam footage. I have his email and information. I'll be sending it over. His name's going to be Jason Allen, A-L-E-M-A-N.
3: Now, patient is unresponsive, angle respirations, not a code yet. We're working best we can here. We're going to need a front room open when we get there. We're about 10, 15 minutes tops.
2: Receive ACO, I'll relay that to them immediately.
5: Joe, do you already have state police on scene, and are they already activating their action recon? Joe's not available, I can go one more.
6: I'm going to confirm that right now, Sarge.
7: 730
6: Control.
7: Well, Cobb State, shut down this exit, coming into our town, please, if possible.

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0: 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You'll have room 1 on arrival.

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0: We're going to divert to UMass Worcester at this time. If you can update them with what you just updated Milford with, I'll let Milford know when I'm coming there.
1: Affirmative, sir. I'll update them.

0: that was your control.
1: Thank you.
0: Another witness here at 503-74605.
1: Thank you.

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1: A2's on.
0: A2, just confirming we're not trying to call UMass University now. We should confirming no CPR in progress at this time.
1: Your last transmission was broken up. I believe they are on shipment now, talking to UMass.
0: Receive, I have that, though.

0: Seven Frank Pigeon Charlie.
1: Seven Charlie.
0: If you can just update that SPD has been notified.
1: Yeah.
0: SPDU has been notified. I'm waiting on a call from district attorney.
1: Thank you.

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0: Station 2 calling King Street Command. Answer. Do you need us over there to pick up the engine or anything? Yeah, that'd be great if you could do that. They're all done with it. You might have to red light if they're here, though. It's a lot of traffic. Okay, we'll probably come grab it in a brush truck. Yes, sir.

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0: 7:15. Thank you, sir.
1: Okay.
0: I need two traffic officers from the 4-02 shift at my location, which is going to be King Street and 495. I'm going to need two traffic officers.
1: This is at King Street, 495, correct?
0: Six
1: and 1. Charlie 72, can you get that way also?

0: 让你给转过车。
1: 非常。
0: 这里边没到平安人，我给我说我不敢，这是去上车。
1: 一生出去了，可能在听这边。
0: Myself and 91, are on the way to the hospital, down at the Jersey Transport.
1: Thank you.
0: 87, thank you, Mitchell.
1: Thank you.
0: DA's office and SPD, you are in route.
1: Thank you.

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1: Off a UMass Blister.
0: She's off a UMass Blister.
2: Just want to make sure you're aware that they have other three, you know.

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1: Yeah, please go ahead as well.
0: Please.

fire, medical assist alarm, engine 1, ambulance 1, 31 Ruggles Street to the fall. That's Franklin Fire, medical assist alarm, engine 1, ambulance 1, 31 Ruggles Street to the fall.

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1: Engine 1, have you on responding? 31 Rubble Street, for a fall activation. They did make contact. Patient stated that she hurt her knees when she fell. No further information given.

21 Evie on responding. That's going to be 3131 Ruggles Street. Medical alert reporting that a female fell. They spoke to her. She only said that her knees hurt. No further information given.

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1: Received, engine 1, have you on scene 31, Ruggles?
0: A1, same traffic.
1: Received, A1, same traffic. Reporting that a female fell, they spoke to her, the only

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0: A1, same traffic.
1: Received, A1, same traffic.

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0: I'll be out on King Street for Oscar 90. 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

0: going on responding 24 East Central Street to Franklin Smoke Shop for a 23-year-old female, reporting, I'm sorry, 23-year-old male, right side pain, out in front of the store. A1, have you on responding 24 East Central Street to Franklin Smoke Shop for the 23-year-old male out in front of a store reporting right side abdominal pain, did have kidney stones before and thinks it feels like that.
1: Engine 1 is on scene.
0: Engine 1, have you on scene? 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

0: 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Is there anyone in or around the station that can bring the pickup down?
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1: Engine 1, I have you on scene. Franklin Fire to Ambulance 2. Ending mileage, sir.
0: 29.
1: 3C, 29.

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0: Pull on those hands of that vehicle. You can assign 87, the case number. All units will be clear.
1: Thank you.
2: Control, don't close it out just yet. We're staying with the tow truck until we get to Franklin PD, and I'll let you know when we're there. So we're leaving the scene right now. My mileage is 8055.6, 8055.6, and I'm following the tow truck with the vehicle to Franklin PD.
1: Thank you.

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2: Could you send Fate to the exit off of 495 to the exit 43 north? There's a vehicle disabled. So he's waiting for a tow. He's off the side of the road, but just in the street over there.
1: I see that was the exit for 495, exit 43 north.
2: Correct. He's off to the side of the road. Some state over there.
1: Thank you.

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0: sir. Ending mileage is 8057.7. Sierra 15, Franklin headquarters, where are we putting this thing?
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0: 72. 18 Central Street, Franklin Center Commons. RP sees his girlfriend received a call from a unrecognized member stating, if you come home after dark, don't walk down the street.
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0: Show you guys clear. No one lies.

Franklin Firefighters just alarm engine 2 responding 40.2 495 northbound for a vehicle fire. That's Franklin Firefighters just alarm for engine 2. Fire marker 40.2 on 495 northbound for a vehicle fire. Call response with Westcombe.

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1: Engine 2 of Yon responding. Mile marker 40.2, 495 northbound. For a vehicle fire. All occupants are out of the vehicle at this time.
0: Italian 1, show me on.
1: Italian 1, have you en route. Mile marker 40.2 on 495 northbound. For a vehicle fire, all occupants are out of the vehicle at this time.

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1: We're off in the area of mile marker 40.2, nothing found so far, we're continuing north.
0: Proceed off in the area of 40.2, northbound, nothing found, you're continuing north.

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0: Keep on Lake Aurora Plaza, Max. 6, Hotel Foxtrot, Victor, 62, 6 each, FD 62. I have it on a brown Nissan Rogue.
1: 04.

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1: Right.
0: Just to confirm that 6 Hotel South Shot, just Gary 62.
1: Hotel Foxtrot Victor 62, correct.
0: That's coming back to 2012 black Mercedes sedan.
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